0: music now.
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0: 16 degrees right now. And checking your drive. Once again, here is Craig.
1: All right. Durham police are on scene of the GO train station in Whitby, Victoria, west of Brock. They're just there near the parking lot and they have things blocked off there. So avoid that stretch if you can. Maybe use the north parking lot if you're heading to Whitby. Westbound 407, it's slow. Simcoe to Highway 12. West 401, it's slow from the 412 to Salem and Liverpool to Port Union. Morningside through to Martin Grove. Also a stalled vehicle in the West Express at McCowan. Southbound 404, it starts to slow around Steeles and doesn't really pick up until the Queen. KX96 Traffic Patrol continues.
0: All right. Well, we all have that thing, that food that we see and we just can't resist it. And one, like for you, you said is a milkshake.
1: Yeah,
0: milkshake. You see the milkshake, you're like, yeah, okay. Well, they actually did a study, and this was done at Yale University.
1: Mm-hmm.
0: Okay. So, yeah, pretty reputable, right?
1: Pretty much.
0: Yeah. Researchers say that seeing a milkshake can activate the same areas of the brain that light up when an addict sees cocaine.
1: Well, there you go.
0: Right? So why can't you say no to that milkshake? Well, that would be the reason why.
1: It's like cocaine.
0: Yeah. Now, they studied the brain activity. They actually did it in 48 young women, but Craig is here to say, nope, works for men too. They were offered a chocolate milkshake or just like a tasteless
1: drink,
0: yeah. And the team found that seeing the milkshake triggered brain activity in the part of the brain that has been implicated in an addict's urge to use drugs. So there you go.
1: That's scientific. There's a milkshake or just a regular drink.
0: Yeah, but
1: wouldn't everyone pick the milkshake?
0: No, but it's the part of your brain that lights up.
1: Okay.
0: It was the part of your brain that's activated by it, and that's what it is. It's like the same thing. They say this. It's the same with nicotine as well, that it attaches, like it lights up that part of the brain, and that's why the addiction is so strong.
1: Right.
0: But so it literally, you are addicted to it. For me, it's not so much a milkshake. If I see a sour key or an Oreo cookie, all bets are off. Get out of my way. Nothing is stopping me until I get
1: Oreos
0: that.
1: Dip your Oreos in your own milkshake.
0: Oh, now there's an idea. Thanks, Craig. It's 8:44.
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4: 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I'm Olivia Flanagan. 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

0: That's Aaron Burchett, Dirt Road, and I'm on GTA's number one country, KX 96, 851, the KX Morning Ride with Ellis and Archer. Sun today and a high of 25. This is more like it. We're still at 16 degrees right now with the sun shining. It's just a beautiful, beautiful day. How is the drive looking now, Craig?
1: All right, westbound on Victoria, just west of Brock Street in Whitby near the GO Train parking lot. Police are on scene, have some areas blocked off for an investigation, so avoid that area if you can. Westbound 407, it's slow Simcoe towards Highway 12 or Baldwin, and then west 401, it is slow from approaching the 412 towards Salem, Liverpool to Port Union, and Morningside off and on right through to Martin Grove. Southbound 404, last check, it starts slowing around Steeles on the Parkway all the way down to Queen. The KX 96 traffic patrol continues.
0: All right, thank you so much, Craig. And you know what? It is time to kick off a long ride of new country, and we are going to do that with classic Tim McGraw coming up in just a moment.
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0: Perfect, perfect way to start a long ride of new country. 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I like it. I love it. 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

0: Lindsay L. Want me back on GTA's number one country, KX96. It is 9:46. Let's get one last check on the drive this morning with Craig.
1: All right, we'll start in Whitby, just outside the GO station there. There's a large police activity in that area. Police do say it's an active investigation. This is Victoria, just near Brock. Details sparse at this time, but no threat to public safety. So that is the update from Durham Police. On to the major routes. A little bit slow through Whitby still, from Brock Street over to Salem. As you get into Scarborough, slows down around Morningside, and then again from about Brimley over to Yonge Street southbound on the 404. It's slow south of Steeles. Onto the parkway, it'll pick up past Bayview Bloor. 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
0: All right. Thank you so much, Craig. Another great job this morning handling all that traffic. Good work.
1: Thanks. So you're walking to work tomorrow.
0: I'm going to walk to work tomorrow. No, I will drive to work tomorrow. But yeah, I'll try to avoid hitting anything on my way in, which I didn't hit.
1: Stay off the roads.

0: I'm Allie, make you mine on GTA's number one country, KX96. Justin Moore back there with Time's Ticking, which is kind of, to me, it's like a modern day live life like you're dying. It's just kind of a reminder that life is so fragile and short, and you just got to live every moment to the fullest, because... Yeah, time is ticking. Long ride, a new country on the way. We've got new music from Tucker Wetmore coming up.
1: 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Tennille Towns, Nate Holler, Orono Fair, September 11th. One word, so much fun. That was three, but I was never really good at math anyway. 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
0: Well, he'll be opening for Luke Combs at the Rogers Stadium in Toronto in just a couple weeks' time. We've got Dierks Bentley on the way right now. Chase Matthew, it's Darlin' on KX96.

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1: We're talking about songs that take us back, that that really stir up some ghosts and just kick up the nostalgia. 905-427-9696. These are some old ones. Elvis Presley, Are You Lonesome Tonight? Misery and Gin by Merle Haggard. Love me some Merle. It's Your Love. Tim McGraw, Faith Hill, comes in from Liz. Derek says, Toby Keith, Who's Your Daddy? It's a good one there, too. Peter Pan by Kelsey Ballerini. Okay. Springsteen. I love Springsteen. That one is, that one's always on my summer playlist for sure. And it does remind me of some pretty good summers, I tell you. Garth has come in here quite a few times. Somebody said The Dance, and I've told this story before, but we had this growing up. I was probably in my early 20s. We had this local watering hole that had this old jukebox, and so we'd go to this place to play pool all the time, and there was maybe one or two songs that played on this jukebox, but one of them was Friends in Low Places. So every time I hear that song now, it takes me back to when I was a little younger. It was a few moons ago for sure. What is a song that that really stirs up some nostalgia, takes you back? 905-427-9696. Latest from Megan Maroney coming up next.
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2: 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I'm Olivia Flanagan. You can learn from a Ministry of Natural Resources scientist tonight at the Scugog Library. 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

0: 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I
1: just wanna be. Hey, I'm Ella Langley. Such a powerful thing with music. It is a great song. Gives you the words when you don't have the words to speak them. I just wanna
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Reklaws on GTA's number one country, KX96. They just posted on socials yesterday saying just wrapped one of the best weekends ever. These writers and

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